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Is it still okay to have an epic collection of samurai swords on display? asking for a friend.

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5: Through the evening hours tonight, we'll have mainly clear skies and temperatures dropping slowly into the upper 70s. And later tonight, there's a slight chance of a shower or storm, a low down to 64. Then for your Tuesday, some scattered clouds, small chance for a couple of showers or storms late, mainly in the far south, a high near 80. I'm 9 News meteorologist Justin Lowe.
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6: Through the nighttime hours, we'll have gradually increasing clouds, a low of 64, and maybe a spotty shower toward daybreak. And for your Tuesday, we're talking about partly cloudy skies, a slight chance of a shower or storm in the southern part of the area, a high near 80, and a little bit cooler on Wednesday, slight chance of storms in the south, high 78. I'm 9 News meteorologist Justin Lowe.
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3: Through the nighttime hours, we'll have gradually increasing clouds, a low of 64, and maybe a spotty shower toward daybreak. And for your Tuesday, we're talking about partly cloudy skies, a slight chance of a shower or storm in the southern part of the area, a high near 80, and a little bit cooler on Wednesday, slight chance of storms in the south, high 78. I'm 9 News meteorologist Justin Lowe.
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3: Through the nighttime hours, we'll have gradually increasing clouds, a low of 64, and maybe a spotty shower toward daybreak. And for your Tuesday, we're talking about partly cloudy skies, a slight chance of a shower or storm in the southern part of the area, a high near 80, and a little bit cooler on Wednesday, slight chance of storms in the south, high 78. I'm 9 News meteorologist Justin Lowe.
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4: Through the nighttime hours, we'll have gradually increasing clouds, a low of 64, and maybe a spotty shower toward daybreak. And for your Tuesday, we're talking about partly cloudy skies, a slight chance of a shower or storm in the southern part of the area, a high near 80, and a little bit cooler on Wednesday, slight chance of storms in the south, high 78. I'm 9 News meteorologist Justin Lowe.
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10: Through the nighttime hours, we'll have gradually increasing clouds, a low of 64, and maybe a spotty shower toward daybreak. And for your Tuesday, we're talking about partly cloudy skies, a slight chance of a shower or storm in the southern part of the area, a high near 80, and a little bit cooler on Wednesday, slight chance of storms in the south, high 78. I'm 9 News meteorologist Justin Lowe.
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5: Through the nighttime hours, we'll have gradually increasing clouds, a low of 64, and maybe a spotty shower toward daybreak. And for your Tuesday, we're talking about partly cloudy skies, a slight chance of a shower or storm in the southern part of the area, a high near 80, and a little bit cooler on Wednesday, slight chance of storms in the south, high 78. I'm 9 News meteorologist Justin Lowe.
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Remember Little Red Riding Hood? She couldn't determine her grandmother from a wolf. Dumbass.

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5: Through the nighttime hours, we'll have gradually increasing clouds, a low of 64, and maybe a spotty shower toward daybreak. And for your Tuesday, we're talking about partly cloudy skies, a slight chance of a shower or storm in the southern part of the area, a high near 80, and a little bit cooler on Wednesday. Slight chance of storms in the south, high 78. I'm 9 News meteorologist Justin Lowe.
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Almost got it out of this stupid plastic. There we go.

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0: 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One of my jobs is to keep the Facebook page going with funny memes and great stories and rock and roll. 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

0: Time hours will have gradually increasing clouds, a low of 64, and maybe a spotty shower toward daybreak. And for your Tuesday, we're talking about partly cloudy skies, a slight chance of a shower or storm in the southern part of the area, a high near 80, and a little bit cooler on Wednesday. Slight chance of storms in the south, high 78. I'm 9 News meteorologist Justin Lowe.
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2: For this Tuesday, mostly cloudy skies during the morning, and a couple of brief showers will be moving through, then partly cloudy later, a high of 79. Light rain in the southern part of the area during the evening hours tonight, then clearing up down to 57, and nice weather for tomorrow, partly or mostly sunny skies developing, high 78. I'm 9 News meteorologist Justin Lowe.
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5: For this Tuesday, mostly cloudy skies during the morning, and a couple of brief showers will be moving through, then partly cloudy later, a high of 79. Light rain in the southern part of the area during the evening hours tonight, then clearing up down to 57, and nice weather for tomorrow, partly or mostly sunny skies developing, high 78. I'm 9 News meteorologist Justin Lowe.
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5: For this Tuesday, mostly cloudy skies during the morning, and a couple of brief showers will be moving through, then partly cloudy later, a high of 79. Light rain in the southern part of the area during the evening hours tonight, then clearing up down to 57, and nice weather for tomorrow, partly or mostly sunny skies developing, high 78. I'm 9 News meteorologist Justin Lowe.
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3: Scattered showers in the area will be coming to an end, then later this afternoon turning partly cloudy with high temperatures in the upper 70s. Tonight, light rain possible south of Marathon County during the evening, but then clearing up later on down to 57. Tomorrow, partly to mostly sunny, real nice summer weather, high 78. I'm 9 StormTrack Chief Meteorologist Justin Lowe.
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3: Scattered showers in the area will be coming to an end. Then later this afternoon, turning partly cloudy with high temperatures in the upper 70s. Tonight, light rain possible south of Marathon County during the evening, but then clearing up later on down to 57. Tomorrow, partly to mostly sunny, real nice summer weather, high 78. I'm 9 StormTrack Chief Meteorologist Justin Lowe.
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4: Scattered showers in the area will be coming to an end. Then later this afternoon, turning partly cloudy with high temperatures in the upper 70s. Tonight, light rain possible south of Marathon County during the evening, but then clearing up later on, down to 57. Tomorrow, partly to mostly sunny, real nice summer weather, high 78. I'm 9 StormTrack Chief Meteorologist Justin Lowe.
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Hey, what's up, Brewer? 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And Marathon Park, Wisconsin Valley Fair Thursday is our night for Skillet. 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

0: Molly Crew, 94.7 The Beast in Wausau, 102.9 Rock Unleashed. So a proposed class action lawsuit is seeking damages of at least $200 for customers who purchase Taco Bell items containing bad lettuce, a.k.a. you got some massive diarrhea. So $200 for it, not bad. It's still in the early stages, though.
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10: Scattered showers in the area will be coming to an end, then later this afternoon turning partly cloudy with high temperatures in the upper 70s. Tonight, light rain possible south of Marathon County during the evening, but then clearing up later on down to 57. Tomorrow, partly to mostly sunny, real nice summer weather, high 78. I'm 9 Stormtrack Chief Meteorologist Justin Lowe.
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0: 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So a man from West Virginia was arrested after stealing $17,000 worth of Little Debbie snacks. It sounds like he was caught trying to offload his illicit Little Debbie at a flea market. Hey, I love snack cakes as much as the next person, but that's a little too extreme.
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0: 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Shout out Lincoln County Fair, August 5th through the 9th at the Merrill Fairgrounds. 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Demolition Derby on the 9th. Free gate admission. Gonna be a good time.
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7: Scattered showers in the area will be coming to an end. Then later this afternoon, turning partly cloudy with high temperatures in the upper 70s. Tonight, light rain possible south of Marathon County during the evening, but then clearing up later on, down to 57. Tomorrow, partly to mostly sunny, real nice summer weather, high 78. I'm 9 StormTrack Chief Meteorologist Justin Lowe.
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Finally, Five Finger Death Punch fans got their new album, came out last Friday. Here's the first song from that album, Eye of the Storm on 94.7 The Beast. 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

0: 94.7 The Beast in Wausau, 102.9 Rock Unleashed, wrapping up a Carnivore Cafe. It's Brewer. Thanks so much for listening. Getting ready for the 1 o'clock Skull Crusher. I got Skillet on my mind. They're going to be rocking the Wisconsin Valley Fair on Thursday. So all this week, we got Skillet coming.
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3: Scattered showers in the area will be coming to an end, then later this afternoon turning partly cloudy with high temperatures in the upper 70s. Tonight, light rain possible south of Marathon County during the evening, but then clearing up later on down to 57. Tomorrow, partly to mostly sunny, real nice summer weather, high 78. I'm 9 StormTrack Chief Meteorologist Justin Lowe.
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0: Mosini and translator W275 AC Wausau. 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It's the 1 o'clock Skull Crusher on 94.7 The Beast.
1: 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Going to be an awesome show. So all week, we are playing this band for the 1 o'clock Skull Crusher. Here's Back from the Dead on 94.7 The Beast.

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Love those surprises, like when one of your favorite bands drops four songs. That's exactly what they did a few weeks ago. 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

0: Jason Wausau, 102.9, Rock Unleashed, Brewerhead Now. Thanks so much for listening. Terry Stevens gets covered next for the rest of the afternoon. Have a good one. See ya.
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9: Scattered showers in the area will be coming to an end. Then later this afternoon, turning partly cloudy with high temperatures in the upper 70s. Tonight, light rain possible south of Marathon County during the evening, but then clearing up later on, down to 57. Tomorrow, partly to mostly sunny, real nice summer weather, high 78. I'm 9 StormTrack Chief Meteorologist Justin Lowe.
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0: I mean, you guys should have spent more time in Wisconsin. Do they have deep fried cheese curds? I mean, like good ones in Alabama? No, I don't think so. Yeah. Sweet home Wisconsin. Get with it. Anyway, it's 94.7 The Beast. It's Rock Unleashed. If you want the bestest deep fried cheese curds, you know where to be all week long. It's Wisconsin Valley Fair Week. And yeah, tonight's Country Night in the Grandstand, and tomorrow's Country Night in the Grandstand. Thursday, we're going to rock. I will say this, though. In the beer tents, they tend to have, like, rock bands when there's country in the grandstand. 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

The Warning Kerosene. It's on 94.7 The Beast. It's Rock Unleashed. What's up? I'm Terry Stevens, also doing this in the greater Wausau area on 102.9 with Lenny Kravitz on The Beast.

In our next life, 94.7 The Beast is coming back with money. Ugh, we're so tired of just having these good looks and sparkling personalities.

0: Papa and the Roaches on 94.7 The Beast. It is Rock Unleashed. What's up? I'm Terry Stevens. There's so much stuff to do this summer right here in central Wisconsin. Obviously, you got the big county fairs this week. Coming up on the 14th, there is a big old-fashioned downtown tour kicking off at the Woods and History Center. I spent a lot of time doing stuff with the Wausau Paranormal Research Society, and one of the things that they do is they dig a lot into the history of Wausau, and then they do the spooky wooky stuff too, right? But Wausau has fascinating history. You drive by those buildings, you walk by those buildings, you might wonder, hey, what's the story there? Well, you can learn those stories on August 14th. You can find out more about the old-fashioned downtown tour and raise a glass. Yeah, because old-fashioned. Wausau's rich history. You can find out more about that event and other fun stuff going on in our neck of the Northwoods. 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
3: Scattered showers in the area will be coming to an end, then later this afternoon turning partly cloudy with high temperatures in the upper 70s. Tonight, light rain possible south of Marathon County during the evening, but then clearing up later on down to 57. Tomorrow, partly to mostly sunny, real nice summer weather, high 78. I'm 9 StormTrack Chief Meteorologist Justin Lowe.
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94.7 The Beast, it is Rock Unleashed. This band is doing tour dates with Faith No More in Australia. And so bring it stateside, boys. We'd love to see it. System of a Down, it's on The Beast.

0: 94.7 The Beast, it is Rock Unleashed with another reason you have to wait a little longer for a Tool album. It's the latest from A Perfect Circle and Starless. I'm Terry Stevens. The stars are shining tomorrow night once again on the 400 block. It's another concert on the square. I mean, it's country night at Wisconsin Valley Fair, so if you're looking for something a little different, Crazy Nights are going to be at the concerts on the square tomorrow night. Now, they spell it it's Knights, K-N-I-G-H-T-S, so I don't know if this is like a thing where they play in like suits of armor. It seems like it'd be real hot to do that during the summer, but who knows? Maybe it'll be like Renaissance Fair music. You can find out, check the entire Concerts on the Square lineup for the summer at 947thebeast.com.
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0: Crowe's covering Otis Redding. It's Hard to Handle on 94.7 The Beast. It is Rock Unleashed. What's up? I'm Terry Stevens, and I've got your ticket to winning tickets to so many things. It's The Beast VIP text line. Here's what you do. You text ROCK to 715-845-9470. 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You know how a vampire can't come into your house unless you invite them first? 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You have to invite us, and then we're able to send you messages that say, hey, do you want tickets to this awesome show? I know, I'd like to receive those text messages too. But I can't because, you know, I work here and wouldn't be fair if I could win all the damn prizes. So you jump on that and win big with 94.7 The Beast.
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6: Some light rain south of Wausau early tonight, otherwise partly cloudy to clear. Low 57 with a light northerly wind. On Wednesday, partly to mostly sunny skies, high 78. Wind tonight down to 54. Thursday, sunshine and nice, high 83, 85 Friday. I'm 9 StormTrack meteorologist Jackson Garlock.
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0: Dying to Love. It's on 94.7 The Beast. It is Rock Unleashed. What's up? I'm Terry Stevens. We are coming up fast on Northwoods Rock Rally. Can you believe it's almost here? August 19th through 22nd in Glenflora. Diamante, Autumn Kings, Power Man 5000, From Ashes to New, and so many more. We've got a band that showed up, was it last year or was it the year before? I've gone to Northwoods Rock Rally several years in a row, and I like to party in the campground afterwards, but they've definitely been there. I just can't remember which year. Next on 94.7 The Beast. Dollar Love Center. Dollar Love
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0: 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So many big shows coming to you, our neck of the Northwoods, including Gunshine. 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
14: Some light rain south of Wausau early tonight, otherwise partly cloudy to clear. Low 57 with a light northerly wind. On Wednesday, partly to mostly sunny skies, high 78. Wind tonight down to 54. Thursday, sunshine and nice, high 83, 85 Friday. I'm 9 StormTrack meteorologist Jackson Garlock.
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0: 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I'm Terry Stevens, unleashing heavy metal birthdays. After actress McKenna Grace, you might have spotted her in the new Five Nights at Freddy's movie or the latest Scream. She's teaming up with Ice Nine Kills for this one, Twisting the Knife. 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
0: If today's your birthday, you share with some people who are a pretty big deal, starting with Louis Vuitton, the founder of the Louis Vuitton brand of leather goods. You also share your birthday with the 44th president of these United States of America, Barack Obama. You also share your birthday with Warren Avis, the guy who brought us the Avis rent-a-car system. In the world of Hollywood peeps, you share your birthday with actor Richard Belzer. He's been in so many shows, basically playing the same character, Homicide, Life on the Street, Law and Order, SVU as well, plays Detective John Munch in both of them. You also share your birthday with actor and director Billy Bob Thornton, along with actress Greta Gerwig. She was in Lady Bird, Little Women, Barbie. And you also share your birthday with Cole Sprouse and Dylan Sprouse from The Suite Life of Zach and Cody. In the world of sports, you share your birthday with baseball pitching superstar Roger Clemens, NASCAR superstar Jeff Gordon. You also share your birthday with music peeps like Louis Armstrong. What a wonderful world indeed. Robin Crosby, guitarist and vocalist for Rat, and a guy, man, put all the respect on his name for what he has brought to the world of metal over his storied career. If today is your birthday, you share it with Brazilian metal legend Max Cavalera. Sepultura, Soulfly, 8 trillion other projects. Metal would not sound the way it does today without the massive influence of Max Cavalera. If today is your birthday, make it a happy heavy metal one. This song is for you.
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4: Some light rain south of Wausau early tonight, otherwise partly cloudy to clear. Low 57 with a light northerly wind. On Wednesday, partly to mostly sunny skies, high 78. Wind tonight down to 54. Thursday, sunshine and nice, high 83, 85 Friday. I'm 9 StormTrack meteorologist Jackson Garlock.
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Five Finger Death Punch, Eye of the Storm. It's on 94.7 The Beast. It is Rock Unleashed. I'm Terry Stevens. Coming up, one of the most insulting songs I've ever heard. But first, it's Weezer on The Beast.

0: Okay. Hi, it's 94.7 The Beast. It's Rock Unleashed. I'm Terry Stevenson. And that's Rush and the Spirit of Radio, where they say glittering prizes and endless compromises shatter the illusion of integrity. Sir, we have never claimed to have integrity. On 94.7 The Beast.
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Trey, you all for you. 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

0: 94.7 The Beast, it is Rock Unleashed with Cranky David and his Disturbs. What's up? I'm Terry Stevens. You and I are going to hang out again tomorrow between 2 and 7. Until then, may you be safe, may you be happy, may you be healthy, may you live with ease. We've got nonstop music coming up next, including in the morning. Yeah, we're not doing talk shows in the morning. We're just bringing the tunes weekday mornings on 94.7 The Beast.
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6: Some light rain south of Wausau early tonight, otherwise partly cloudy to clear. Low 57 with a light northerly wind. On Wednesday, partly to mostly sunny skies, high 78. Wind tonight, down to 54. Thursday, sunshine and nice, high 83, 85 Friday. I'm 9 Storm Track meteorologist Jackson Garlock.
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